And if only fools are kind of me, then I guess it is wise to be cruel. And if life belongs only to the strong, Alfie, what will you lend on an altar?

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There'll come a time, don't you forget.

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0: 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Lord, have mercy, everybody's here. Hey, what's going on, man?
1: Yeah, she's at home.
0: Yeah, she's at home.

And you have a certain little cute way of flirting with them eyes. They make me feel so happy. They make me feel so blue.

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When the going gets too easy, please don't

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And I don't care just what

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I'm unhappy and dissatisfied, but I'd be happy.

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I don't believe that God intended for us to destroy so many beautiful things and take away the beauty that He bestowed upon us.

0: 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And I feel that that we can find a way together. You, my beautiful sister, and I love you. And this is my sister, and Martha.
1: I've been with you for a long time. You've seen me grow up and become a woman.
0: God bless you. And I just want to say,

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I ain't gonna study one more. I ain't gonna study one more. I ain't gonna study one more. I ain't gonna study one more. I ain't gonna study one more.

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We ain't gonna study war no more. Ain't gonna study war no more. There ain't gonna

0: man. You had to be crazy, man.
1: I know.
0: Taking us up in this club, man.
2: Oh, come on with it. Listen.
0: Well, bring your ass. You want to do it again tomorrow?
1: Oh, hell yeah.